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0: Absolutely, especially to all of our healthcare workers working third shift, late night, overnight. We appreciate you. DJ Reggie B's working the mix this hour. It's your man Kyle LaRue vibing with you here. Stick around. We got more Club Star 94.5 coming up next.
1: 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Like at the gym.

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1: 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They heard a commercial saying zero down to get a car. And that's why they're here. 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
1: 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The Soul of Orlando.
0: Put your hands on it. All right. I'm gonna try it like this.

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Good morning, family. Well, Christopher Delgado has agreed to plead guilty to fraud, wire fraud, and money laundering charges tied to a $250 million investment scheme. I think it had to do with cryptocurrency. About 1,000 investors got defrauded.

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